0: no, like, I actually gotta stop.
1: Stop! He's gonna know it's about him.
0: Man, I don't really care. MDR Twins.
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1: 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You only live once. 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
1: Hoops, Spurs,
0: to the flow now, ooh.
1: Tell me.

0: No, like, I actually gotta stop. Stop!
1: He's gonna know it's about him.
0: Yeah, I don't really care.
2: Deine Tweets-Nacht bei MDR Tweet.

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I take one look at you, you're taking me out.